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them know. Coming up this hour, I got your daily dose. Then right after that, two tickets for you to see my boy Jens the Rapper. Okay? Hard Rock Live, Sacramento, courtesy of Live Nation. But coming up next, sometimes we think other people are the problem when all the while,

One of the hardest things to admit is that sometimes the problem isn't everybody else. If you're noticing your friends are removing themselves from you, or for some reason, every job you pop up at, they're always messing with you, or you're always arguing with someone and you just can't understand as to why. Well, maybe it's not them. Maybe it's you. Growth really starts happening when you stop asking, why does this keep happening to me? And start asking, what role am I playing in this? And just because you might be in the wrong doesn't mean that you're weak. It doesn't take away from your character, because accountability isn't punishment. It's power. And when you can admit you're wrong in doing something, that's a big deal right there. Listen, the moment you stop blaming everybody else for where you are, you're allowing yourself to take back some power, especially when you hold yourself accountable for what you did. You're over here spreading rumors about this person who has been nothing but good to you, and the whole time, it's been you. Listen, people are gonna hurt you in life. They are gonna let you down, but if every story ends with somebody else being the problem, eventually, you gotta be honest with yourself. Listen, the day you take responsibility for your life,

My mom, I love that for her. Sax Sounds number one for hip hop and R&B. So a Chance the Rapper concert is going down at Hard Rock Live Sacramento, right? Sounds like a pretty good Monday to me. And if you want to be in the building, text the keyword problem right now to 916-909-1025 for your chance at tickets to go check out the Coloring Book 10-year anniversary. Don't you want to be there?

0: Up in Sacramento, not too bad. I am still seeing slowdowns on 99 southbound as you're making your way toward Oak Grove. Also, Cap City Freeway, tough both directions toward Cal Expo. 5 north, tough from 80 through Natomas. With traffic, I'm Tiffany Wittstrom.
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4: 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It don't even matter what time it is. I will wait for you. Presidential rolling, RM, wait. 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
1: I am as obsessed with true crime stories as the next person, but we don't have a lot of time, so we have Crazy Crimes of Passion. 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
1: 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And then, of course, we have your down in the DM. 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

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We're talking about the Coloring Book 10-year anniversary tour at Hard Rock Live Sacramento, Monday, September 21st. 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
3: Sacramento, not so bad. I'm looking at minor backups on 80 East out of Davis as you make your way to 50. Both directions of 50 with tough traffic between 5 and 99. And it does look like very slow traffic on 16 from Sunrise getting to Grantline. With Sacramento Traffic, I'm Tiffany Wittstrom.
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Welcome to your 6 o'clock hour. If you're just getting out of work, breathe, exhale, inhale, do all the things, honey. You got up out of there and you made it through your day, okay? All right, can we go back? Back in the time, this record, growing up, we were singing along, not knowing what the hell the words meant, but now we grown up like, oh, that's what they meant? Oh, yeah, turn this up. 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
4: 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He is not crazy.

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things like that. Well, this morning they wound up announcing that PlayStation made a huge announcement. Good afternoon, 102.5 KSFM. So word is that PlayStation 6 is going to be launching come 2027. And that this time it will not be

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0: Cherry equalized. Salm Aldossary curled in a second from 20 yards. One of the goals of the tournament. Saudi Arabia held on 2-1. The biggest upset since Senegal-France in 2002. The Saudi king declared a national holiday. Argentina suddenly in crisis. Messi suddenly looking 40 years old. Then they won every match that mattered.
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0: Your next opportunity to see Don Toliver and win some tickets is tomorrow morning with the Dana Cortez Show. It's 102.5 KSFM. Tasha Makia, that's my time. 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And remember, friend, you're doing better than you think. 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
1: 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He is not friendly. That's time.

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1: Peekaboo's product. 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

Shorty was such a bang. 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Yeah.

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1: Yeah. Hey, bro, yeah.

0: about to find out.
1: Vinyl sales are through the roof. 46.5 million people last year bought a piece of vinyl records. Old school 12-inch records, which was wild to me. Taylor Swift, Life of a Showgirl, has sold 1.5 million copies.
2: To go platinum just in vinyl is amazing.
1: Drake also sold a lot, too. You saw that, about 1 million. And this is before Iceman, Habibti, and Maid of Honor even dropped. A lot of artists are starting to print vinyl now because there's a surge. It's having, like, a renaissance.
3: Does it kind of play into, like, the current, like, grandma hobbies that Gen Z loves so much?
1: Anthony, right? 100%. The whole crochet, everything old is new again. It's because it's comforting. Have you ever listened to music on a record? New artists are starting to use it. If you love Somber, I love Somber. He uses a vinyl effect. Sound, an effect in his music. There's a warmth to it.
2: Oh look there's at Jack a, playing the vinyl effect.
1: Oh,
2: I can hear it.
1: I love it.
2: It's not there, static on your radio.
1: There's just something about it that makes you feel good. My husband, Automatic, is a DJ. One of the best DJs in the world. Seriously. He has a room full of vinyl, which I used to get so upset about. Now I understand. They're extensions of who.

0: you are. You've been collecting them since you were in high school.
1: I can look at every record that I've ever bought, and I can associate it with a time period in my life. And like things that are going on at that time.
0: That's so romantic.
1: And I think that a lot of that's what's happening now is that, especially with younger people, is that they've only had streaming, and there's never been anything physical, anything
0: to
1: you can actually touch, to actually like hold it and handle
0: smell
1: it.
0: Smell it.
1: And read all the credits and like, and yes, smell it. And just experience the actual physical copy.
0: But here's the catch. Anthony, Otto, listen to this. Only 300,000 record players were sold.
1: So there's $1 billion worth of records sold last year. And
0: only 300,000 record players, because I think a lot of people, like my daughter,
1: for the aesthetics.
0: She's hanging up her Pink Floyd album.
2: That's your boy right here.
1: Yeah.
0: Anthony, really?
2: I'm an artist girly pop like that. I just be like
3: hanging them up.
2: They make me, it's a nice aesthetic. It makes me look vintage. I like it.
0: I think it's cool too. One time, okay, so Selena Quintanilla Perez, our Tejano queen, our beautiful Selena, we lost way too soon, auto DJ'd the fashion party when her line of clothing was released for Forever 21. Her sister Suzette gifted Otto.
1: It's Selena number ones, but it's the platinum version. I don't know.
0: It's in the plastic. It came from the family. All this.
1: That's one of my prized possession records.
0: Ava Maddox grabbed it and
1: she was going to try to put it up on her wall.
0: And Otto was like, "No!"
1: She had a tack out.
0: He like ran toward, like slow motion running.
2: Yeah, dude, it's like you're like those guys who collect Legos.
1: Kinda. Yeah. I mean, yeah. I understand the obsession with wanting to have more and more when it comes to collecting little items or collecting vinyl or whatever. I'm a collector. I've always been a collector. I've collected baseball cards, basketball, football as a kid.
2: I do have a question about the Selena one of one vinyl. Did you get it back from your daughter?
1: Yeah.
0: Yeah.
1: It's in a safe space.
0: Yeah, he put it in a safe space because it's just something about the nostalgia. Everything old is new again because it feels good. It's comforting. And with all the chaos going on, what's wrong with a little comfort? Nothing at all. We'll be right back after this. Sponsored by Kohl's.
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0: Sacramento is not too bad. I am looking at minor backups still if you're traveling on 50 both directions through Old Town. Cap City Freeway is slow traffic both directions on the approach to Cal Expo. And a really bad crash, 80 West. This is past Sacramento Avenue. With Sacramento traffic, I'm Tiffany Wittstrom.
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2: Morocco had qualified for 5 previous World Cups, won 3 matches across all of them. In Qatar, they topped a group containing Belgium and Croatia, beat Spain on penalties, beat Portugal in the quarterfinal. Cristiano Ronaldo's last act on the World Cup stage, leaving the pitch in tears. The first African and Arab nation ever to reach a World Cup semifinal. The streets of Casablanca, of Brussels, of Paris, of Rotterdam, anywhere the Moroccan diaspora lived, became one of continuous celebration. Players' mothers came on the pitch. France finally beat them in the semifinal 2-0. They carried a continent, a region, and a religion further than any team before.
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2: Summertime, we have a lot of holidays. We got 4th of July. We have Labor Day. Isn't it Labor Day? Memorial Day? I don't know.
3: We don't have a lot of holidays in the summer.
2: 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We have Father's Day. 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
2: I could not believe how low on the totem pole Father's Day falls on the list of holidays. 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

0: 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Traffic.
1: Right through Sacramento is not too bad. I am looking at minor backups still if you're traveling on 50 both directions through Old Town. Cap City Freeway is slow traffic both directions on the approach to Cal Expo. And a really bad crash, 80 West. This is past Sacramento Avenue. With Sacramento Traffic, I'm Tiffany Whitstrom.
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2: When you finally find your thing, you want the whole world to know about that thing. 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
3: I can't believe that Father's Day falls so low on the totem pole when it comes to holidays.
4: Believe it.
3: It's not number one or number two. I'll tell you where it falls and what number one and number two are after. I gotta say something. Father's Day's already passed. We know that. But Otto, you wanted to cook for yourself. Drove me crazy. It's still bothering me.
4: Why would that bother you? I had been home alone for like 3 days. I didn't really have anything to do. I was going to go pick you up at the airport later. I just got everything prepped and ready to go. And plus, when I saw the price of where I wanted to go eat, I thought, that's going to be like $150, $200 for two people. I can make something.
3: I will say, your steak was fabulous. Your sausage, jalapeno, tomatitos, and onion were fabulous. Your guacamole, the
4: potatoes.
3: Plus,
4: I got some satisfaction out of it. I do like cooking every once in a while.
3: You like to barbecue.
4: I like to barbecue.
3: It was on the grill. Yes, it was
4: absolutely
3: delicious.
4: And plus, I got this like little ninja barbecue thing that's pretty cool.
3: Oh, God. Oh. I'm so good. That being said, poor fathers. When you find out where dad falls, you're going to be so sad. I want to talk to Sation first. So, Sation, welcome to the Dana Cortez Show. Good morning. What did you do for Father's Day?
5: So this is going to be really embarrassing. I didn't get to celebrate Father's Day because I'm a flight attendant. So I was working.
3: Oh, Sasha.
5: But I've surprised my husband and my dad with a family vacation with my flight benefits.
3: Oh, girl. So yes, ma'am.
5: All I know is to pack and get ready to go somewhere fun. So
3: that's
4: where
3: big.
4: Are you guys going? Can you tell us?
5: My husband and I, we recently went to Florida and he wants to take all the kids. Oh. So I'm taking them to Florida to go to Legoland. We're supposed to be staying at the Legoland hotel. So it's something, it's almost like a double whammy. The kids get the benefit of having somewhere fun, but my husband wants the memories with the kiddos. So I was like, you know what? That's the plan.
3: And Sation, the kids are going to be so tired out. You guys are going to have a great night too for Father's Day.
5: Oh, yeah, absolutely. That's the whole plan. Gosh.
3: Yes.
4: So, get two rooms.
5: Yes, two rooms.
3: I love that you're planning something special for Father's Day. Because it just does not land on the top of the list when it comes to holidays. I'll tell you where it does land after we talk to Tamika. Hi, good morning, Tamika. Welcome to the Dana Cortez Show. What did you do for Father's Day?

0: I was working.
1: Oh, do you have a father in your life? Do you have somebody to celebrate?
0: He passed away when I was 5.
1: Oh, Tamika, man, that is tough. Yeah. Do you think about him every Father's Day? I mean, that must be difficult.
0: And I celebrate him every day, so I make it work.
1: Do you think that that's the key, like celebrating every day instead of just making it one day? He's in your thoughts every single moment.
0: You have to celebrate every moment. Every moment. You have to be present.
1: We were talking about that. I think that's a great way of looking at it, because Father's Day is not even like in the top 5 holidays.
0: It's not. It was barely even merchandise when I was trying to look around and shop to get some balloons and some flowers or something.
1: Yeah, there's nothing out there. It's number 9.
2: And that's only because of the year, because of the time of year. Usually it's not even top 10.
1: We need something different for Dad. Yeah, poor Dad gets kicked to the curb. Can you guess what the number 1 holiday is?
0: I want to go with Valentine's Day.
1: It's not. You're wrong. Thanksgiving. And I think it's Thanksgiving because of the food. Thanksgiving has the best food and all the families come together. I was kind of shocked because I would have thought it was Christmas.
2: No, Christmas isn't even top 5.
1: Which is, that doesn't make sense to me.
2: So number 1 is Thanksgiving. Number 2 is Mother's Day. Number 3 is Veterans Day. Number 4 is Memorial Day. Number 5 is MLK Day.
1: And MLK beat Dad.
2: Yeah. Then number 6, Christmas.
3: Ooh.
2: And then number 7, 4th of July. 8, Halloween. And then we get Dad after Halloween. I'm sorry, but I pick Halloween over Father's Day too, though.
3: Well, I don't think it is. I mean, I love the modern day equivalent for Thanksgiving. There's nothing better than it. It's an extra day off. You get to sit there, be a little gluttonous, and you get to enjoy football all day too. That actually might be a better Father's Day than Father's Day.
1: Thank you. You're actually getting Father's Day on Thanksgiving. See, you always get 2 days. Moms get 1 day. We get Mother's Day and that's it.
2: And people actually care about it, okay? So stop complaining.
1: So what's your favorite holiday? And are you buying that Christmas is number 6? Because I'm not buying it.
4: These are the numbers, Dana.
1: Call us up or text us. 877-730-DCS1. We'll be back after this. 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
3: Man, Toy Story 5 hit $320 million this past weekend. It was over $150 million domestically, $70-plus million opening night. It's the biggest Toy Story opening of all the Toy Story franchise movies. Hello, somebody wanted to see this.
4: Word to Woody.
3: First one made in 1995. That's how powerful the Toy Story is.
4: Guess how much it made in 1995?
3: How much?
4: $27
3: million. What?
4: Yeah.
5: Man.
4: They're doing okay over there.
3: Yeah.
4: At Pixar.
5: Do you guys think, is this the Taylor Swift effect, though? Or is this the power of Toy Story?
3: It's the power of Toy Story.
4: It just keeps getting bigger and bigger.
3: And I think Taylor Swift felt thankful to be a part of it. Like, that's how big it is. That's how big it is. When you think about all of the moments, right, we've seen from Toy Story, with Toy Story 5, I'm told, because we just got a text message, Ashley said she and her three kids went, and they learned Jesse's original owner. We never knew.
4: Oh.
3: We never knew where Jesse came from.
4: We're not doing any spoilers here, right?
3: No, that's all I'm going to say. Otto says this was one of his favorite moments in Toy Story Spanish Buzz.
6: Bitácora espacial. Me he despertado del hipersueño en un planeta extraño y desconozco sus intenciones. ¿Quién anda ahí? ¿Amigo o enemigo? ¿Han visto mi nave espacial?
3: Was it Bo Peep who was in love with Spanish Buzz?
4: He's just a smooth dude right there.
3: Woody's girlfriend was like, who is this? I was like, girl.
5: My favorite thing about Spanish Buzz, too, is that Disney took it to real life, and at the parks, they actually have Senor Buzz's churros.
3: They do at Disneyland. Yes, I forgot about that.
5: But also, I want to throw something out there too, as a millennial man with no kids. If anybody's interested in going to watch Toy Story with me, I'll go with you. I just can't be a single grown man by himself.
4: I get that part.
3: But you want to see it because it's so good.
5: I
3: want to
5: see it so bad.
3: Oh, I understand. I know. And of course, Bad Bunny. We're talking about all the old characters. Bad Bunny made his first appearance in Toy Story as Cool Pizza, or what was it? Pizza with sunglasses?
7: Contándonos todos sus secretos.
8: Solo sirve de silla.
9: Pizza.
4: Is Toy Story in English at this point?
3: Yes, it's in English. Of course it's in English. I think he says like three or four words and he got millions of dollars. And Tom Hanks and Tim Allen said they were shocked he was part of the movie.
10: We didn't even know until we got to that part of the thing.
11: You don't get to work together until they throw his name in there and go, what's the pizza guy?
12: I said,
11: you kind of recognize the voice and then
12: they said, oh, that's Bad Bunny.
11: I said, are you kidding me? You're just telling us now? Holy cow. I was intimidated at that moment, but it might have been more so by knowing that Bad Bunny's.
3: Oh my.

0: My gosh, Carol just shot us a text and said the movie's amazing. You and Otto need to go see it. Anthony, she said she'd go with you.
1: You can come with us, Ant. Come on.
0: No, he wants to go with Carol. He don't want to go with us. I want to put a little perspective on this. When Toy Story was released, Tom Hanks was 39. Tom Hanks is 70 years old right now.
1: Dang.
0: And the franchise lives on and on. I love it. All right, we'll be right back coming up next. 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
1: I feel like I'm so in love with my husband, DJ Automatic, right now because he waited for me to eat a very long time. No, let's talk about this. Good morning. It's the Dana Cortez Show. My name is Dana Cortez.
2: I wish you would have told me this earlier. DJ Automatic.
3: I go by Anthony A.
1: We worked out, and it was a really hard workout, and I had to make lunch, and so I did all that, and then I had to go shower because I have to shower after a workout. Now, mind you, this was hair washing day, which is a good 25 minutes, okay, in the shower. Maybe 20, but then I got to get ready after and put the stuff in my hair because whatever, I had hair breakage, blah, blah. I come out. We're talking 35, 40 minutes that he had to wait. He didn't eat.
2: You're happy because I waited for you to eat chicken salad?
1: Oh my gosh. It was the best thing ever. I didn't have to eat alone. I just said, "You haven't eaten?" He said, "No, I was waiting for you." He said, "It was really hard, though."
2: I was on my phone.
1: Oh, my gosh. You should have gone with the whole story. I was just waiting for you.
2: I did wait for you.
1: It made me feel so good that you didn't eat.
2: Well, you are
1: me.
2: The world's slowest eater, so if I did start without you, it would be pretty much you would be eating alone.
1: I always end up eating alone. I'll be eating. Everybody's finished. Everybody leaves the table. I'm just there by myself.
3: Hold on. What's rude? Wait, we're rude?
1: Yeah, because y'all just leave me. Or y'all just like, hurry up, and I have to take my order to go.
2: After 2 hours, we have other things to do.
1: I'm enjoying my meal and digesting my food.
3: You know what? That part about it is up to interpretation depending on the situation. I would say, though, I think Automatic did want the communion of his wife for the chicken salad. Yeah, dude, that's one of the best things about being in a relationship is being able to sit down and eat with your partner. Also, it is a very kind gesture because it is wrong. It is horrible when you accidentally get left out of the meal. Nothing worse than that at all, dude.
1: Anthony, it's so hurtful. I'm like, really? You already ate? And then he leaves me nothing. I'm like, there's nothing left. He's like, I barely ate any. 2 plates in. That's another thing right there. You know, can we go back to the happiness?
2: I was going
1: to
2: say, a second ago I was your hero and now you're just beating up on me.
1: Can I say something? The other day I said I make a mean chicken salad. I've had a lot of people hit me up for that recipe and say, Dana is so good.
2: People have been hitting me up for your
1: chicken. For my chicken salad recipe?
2: I'm like, it's not that important.
1: Otto, it's so hard to make a good one. And mine is so simple, but is it not amazingly delicious?
2: Pretty tasty.
1: Yeah, it's pretty darn tasty. If you would like my secret chicken salad recipe, super simple, at Dana Cortez on Instagram, shoot me a DM. Don't shoot DJ Automatic a DM because he will not.
2: I don't have it.
1: He doesn't know what it is. All right, Anthony A., what do we have for National Day?
3: We have National Swim a Lap Day.
1: Summertime. When I was little, I loved swimming. I went swimming this past weekend. Don't like it anymore. But
2: what? I was just going to say we should go swimming later today.
1: First of all, you have to get your hair wet. And that just ruins my entire day. Frizz, I didn't get my hair wet, but I got like the edges all wet. Oh my God, it was a mess.
2: Well, you just sucked all the fun out of swimming.
1: I'm sorry. You know what? I should have worn a little shower cap out there, but then I'd be so embarrassed. I don't want to do that. Swim a lap. It's good for your heart. All right, what's next?
3: And we'll wrap it up on National Pralines Day. It's like a secondary cookie week, I guess.
1: Well, that's not a cookie. That is a sweet candied pecan. But didn't we talk about pecans yesterday? Propaganda going on here? Pecan farmers getting in?
2: Pecan farmers have a whole on National Days.
1: Hey, I got a hack. If you're trying to lose weight and you need candy,

0: like your sugar, you're craving sugar, mix pecans with raisins. I swear to you, it'll kill the craving. At first, Otto thought I was crazy, and when I did it, what happened?
1: It's not a Hershey's bar, but it kills the craving.
0: It kills the cravings, promise. Thank me later. All right, down in the DMs coming up next. Good morning.
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0: Getting onto Highway 50 westbound, then it's a clear trip to Interstate 5. I'm Sam Tidrick with traffic.
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0: If you missed your down in the DM, here it is.
1: Well, let's get into today's down in the DM, and we're going to talk about Chris and Deanna, or he calls her D, and they've been together for 10 years, a decade. That's a long time. They have a daughter. She's 8. The problem is D thinks that Chris, well, you know what? Going to lunch, putting a little too much overtime at work lately.
2: So she's mad that he's trying to make more money?
1: Automatic, no. Nobody's mad about more money. She thinks that Chris is getting a little too friendly with a coworker.
3: So he's got a work wife.
1: I don't know if it's a work wife.

0: But there's somebody he's paying for. I don't care if you're my work husband, work wife, but don't spend money.
1: What do you mean something that he's paying for?
0: Dee got curious about all this time and noticed that there's all these lunch purchases and they've doubled. So going to lunch is one thing, but when things start costing double, it's no good.
2: So wait, hold on. She's looking at the bank statements?
0: She pays the bills. Oh. Most women pay the bills in the household, so his statements come with bills, you know?
1: I love how you're trying to justify this woman going through this man's mail.
0: I go through your stuff all the time, and it's not mail automatic. It's online. Nobody goes to the mail anymore, okay? I'm looking
1: either
0: online.
1: Either which way, she shouldn't be going through his stuff.
0: Okay, whatever. Bring Dee on so she can tell you what's going on so we can kind of catch up.
2: All right, Dee, you there?
3: Yeah, I'm here. Hey, guys.
1: Hey, Dee.
0: Dee, please let these two know who, what, when, where, and why you're calling for this down in the DM.
3: Okay, long story short, my man, Chris, has been in this job for about 6 years. He runs a landscaping crew. He has 10 people on his crew. Earlier this year, his boss put 3 women on his crew, and now I need to find out which one of these women is getting lunch from my man.
2: Oh, okay. Well, do you think they might be getting more than lunch, huh?
0: I think that's why we're here.
3: I know, that's right. So how are we going to do this, Dana?
0: First, I want you to tell the guys how you figured it out. I think that's more important.
3: Okay. Well, I mean, it wasn't exactly rocket science. I go over his bank statement every month just to make sure he isn't paying, like, more than he should be paying for anything. I do it every single month. So I see where him and the guys go eat lunch, and he usually spends, like, what he spends if he does take a lunch or if he doesn't take a lunch.
1: So this is starting to sound a little controlling to me. It sounds like you're going, like...
3: Controlling? He's lucky I take care of his... If it wasn't for me, his bills wouldn't even get paid.
0: Girl, I get it. Automatic's the same way. He won't be last minute to pay.
1: I survived just fine before you.
0: Yeah, with a 600 credit score. So anyway, Dee, tell us more about Chris.
3: Well, I just want to know which one of these girls he's going to lunch with.
2: Okay.
3: You know, and what he's buying.
2: Okay, what's the plan? How are we going to do this?
0: So we already figured this out. I'm going to call Chris, and I'm going to say I'm the manager from the last place he ate, and then I'm going to ask his, you know, who the friend is because she left her purse behind her bag.
1: Yeah, but that doesn't prove he's cheating.
0: But it doesn't matter.
1: I mean, she said that he has women working on his crew now.
3: And at least find out which one of these girls he's buying lunch for. Let's call him.
0: Exactly. So give me the number and tell me the place he goes to eat.
3: Okay, it's called... over by the shop.
0: Okay, all right, let's go ahead and call.
4: Hello?
0: Hola, me llamo Maria, and I'm calling from Taquito.
4: Sorry, who's this?
0: Sorry, this is Maria, and I'm calling because we found a purse, and we're hoping to find the owner, and I think you might have left this bag behind.
4: Oh,
5: is it going down? Find out next.

0: about to find out.
1: All right, so Dee hit me up on Instagram. She sent me a message, and I knew she was frantic because her man is having lunch with someone he works with. He used to work with all men. Now there's three women on the crew, and Dee suspects that he's taking one of them to lunch.
2: Earlier this year, his boss put three women on his crew, and now I need to find out which one of these women is getting lunch from my man.
1: All right, so I'm pretending to be the manager of the restaurant that he's taking this coworker to. Is it a woman? I figured out a way to get to the bottom of it. Now, maybe Dee, she's just, you know, she's a jealous wife. I don't think so. Is it going to go down to the DM? Turn the radio up. We're about to find out.
3: Hello?
1: Hola, me llamo Maria, and I'm calling from Taquito.
3: Sorry, who's this?
1: Sorry, this is Maria, and I'm calling because we found a purse, and we're hoping to find the owner, and I think you might have left this bag behind.
3: Oh, a purse? No, it's not mine. Did you look at the ID?
1: I tried, but I couldn't find a wallet. I think it may be gone. I'm not exactly sure. We're just kind of narrowing it all down.
3: Yeah, that sucks. Sorry.
1: I know. I figured someone took the wallet, but it's a really nice bag, and I'm hoping to return it.
3: Yeah, it's not mine. How did you get my number?
1: We contacted the credit card company. Sir, are you sure no one in your party has a purse? It looks like there was more than one person who had lunch and all the times and the credit card activity match.
3: I mean, I can ask. Hold on.
1: Please do. Please do, because it's a beautiful bag, and I feel bad for whoever lost it.
3: Hey, Miguel! Did you leave your man purse that you carry around at the yesterday?
1: Who did you ask? Wait, what was that? Who did you just ask?
3: That's how Miguel. He works with me.
1: Oh.
3: He has one of those little man purses, but he said it's not yours.
1: So, hold on. You were with a man?
3: Yeah, we always eat there. I told you stop carrying that purse, Miguel.
1: Are you paying for him to eat? Are you covering his meal too?
3: No. I just put it on my card and then he pays me cash.
1: Oh, I see. Okay. Well,
3: I hope you find the owner. Sorry.
1: Yeah, I do too. I want you to have a very nice day.
2: What are you doing with all that cash, Chris?
3: What?
2: I said, what are you doing with all that cash, Chris?
1: The Dana Cortez Show. Girl, you are telling on your man. Your wife, Dee, is on the line.
3: Dee, what?
1: You could have let this go. It's the Dana Cortez Show. It's the down in the DM. She called. She thought you were taking one of the women who works for you to lunch.
3: For real, Dee?
2: I was trying to figure out where all your money is going, but now I know you're buying.
3: Just ask me if you want to know. You're crazy. Are you listening to yourself? This is crazy, Dee. What are you doing?
2: Don't call me crazy. Don't call me crazy. I have to treat you like a damn child. What the f*** up?
4: Oh, he hung up. I wouldn't have listened to that either.
2: What's your damn business, Otto?
4: Oh, you called us? What are you talking about?
1: Stop it. It did not go down in the DM. And you shouldn't take that personally, Otto. She's frustrated by this man. First of all, I think Dee, he sounds like he's a child. She's so sick and tired of taking care of everything and having to play mommy. And then to find out he's hiding money, she literally said, if it wasn't for me, he wouldn't pay his bills. He's taking a friend out, keeping the cash. What is he spending the money on? Don't get me wrong. Everybody needs their own money, right? We all do that. But Otto, you know, you are policing that credit card bill. What's this for, Dana? What's that? And I tell you, because if not,
4: rightfully so.
1: You're right.
4: Oh,
1: exactly.
4: Because
1: I'm not good with money. I need you to check me. The thing is that Chris doesn't understand. He should be thanking Dee for helping
4: thanking
1: him.
4: Her.
1: Yes.
4: She's
1: so that's probably why they got good credit, because of her, not him.
4: There's a way to go about this, though, because I don't hound you every single day about all your practices.
1: No, just every single month.
4: Yeah. Well, I don't sit here and breathe down your neck, and I'm not making phone calls in order to set you up.
1: Because I tell you, imagine if I was paying for somebody and then
4: keeping
1: the cash.
4: If you didn't tell me, we wouldn't be together.
1: Oh, okay. See?
5: She is super exhausting. Like, if this is what marriage is about, then I don't want no part of it. Like, she's like, it would be like living with a drill sergeant. I agree with Otto. Like, she's too much and over the top. There's a way to go about this, and obviously she's not it.
4: Yeah, well, Aunt, let me give you a little hint on how marriage goes.
1: Otto, our marriage is not crazy like this.
4: No, but it is always
1: crazier.
4: I was going to say, a lot of ups and downs about finances.
1: Because that's important. You taught me the beauty of saving, right? And I taught you the beauty of credit. Between the two of us, we work it out. The thing I think that Chris is missing here is that Dee is doing him right. She's not trying to tell him how to spend his money. She's trying to make him understand you got to put your ducks in a row. Bills come first, everything first. Playtime is later. Playtime is after you've paid everything else. What is he, and what is he doing with that cash?
4: I don't know.
1: I mean, I do like to have a little cash on me, and Otto's always like, I'll give you some later, and then he never gives me cash. I have to sit around and wait, because I don't even have a debit card.
4: You get a paycheck, too. I don't understand why you can't get your own cash. Why?
1: I don't have a debit card, because I'll take all the cash out.
4: You still don't have a debit card?
1: I still don't. I do, but I haven't activated it. Okay, how do you and your partner handle your finances? 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Is someone more responsible than the other one when it comes to money issues? 877-730-DCS1. And when did you combine those finances? Tap in now. Let's talk about it when we come back. 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
1: From the Big O Tires Traffic Center in Sacramento, Interstate 5 southbound, a sluggish trip getting onto Highway 50 westbound and Highway 50 eastbound. Highway 99 northbound, that's a little bit slow as well, getting to Highway 50 and onto Highway 50 westbound. I'm Sam Tidrick with Traffic.
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2: NASA has discovered an exoplanet rich in carbon, earning it the nickname Diamond Planet.
3: Oh.
2: Now, there are several of these diamond planets. And just to give you an idea of how big they are, it dwarfs Earth. Earth looks like a tiny little moon next to this all diamond planet. It's like a giant diamond floating in the universe.
4: And I heard the several. Ladies yesterday were after it, but they couldn't make it there.
2: Yeah, all female flight
4: being
2: crew.
4: Being that it was 41 light years away.
2: I cannot believe that something like this was discovered. It takes way too long for us to get there at this point in time. But as you pointed out, Blue Origin, DJ Automatic went up, came down, everybody's safe. One day we're going to be able to go to this planet.
3: True.
2: And harvest all the engagement rings we want. As many as we want.
3: Fun fact, I heard it's not even a planet. It's just Beyonce's mood ring.
2: It might be, Anthony. It might be. I've never seen anything like this. I'm going to post a picture. Go to @DanaCortez on Instagram and tell me what you think of this. When you see it next to Earth, it's unbelievable how large it is. How beautiful must this thing look?
3: It made me feel really insignificant as a human being because, you know, people are out there finding other planets made of all diamonds, and I lost my keys yesterday in my apartment. So I need to get my life together. There's people finding out other realms of this universe, and I can't keep track of my keys?
2: At least you only lost keys. Speaking of diamonds, DJ Automatic has lost two wedding rings.
4: Two diamond rings.
2: Not one. Uno, dos. And the last one had diamonds on it. This third one that I bought him, he can no longer wear. It has diamonds in it as well. But I told him you could only wear it to special events.
3: Oh.
4: So I don't ever wear a ring anymore. Which, for some reason, a lot of people have a major problem with that.
3: What do you mean a lot of people have a major
4: problem? I don't know. So for some reason, whenever I've talked about not wearing a ring on the radio, I always get messages on my Instagram from women that are like, I can't believe you disrespect your wife like that. I can't believe you would do something like this.
2: Well, now they know the backstory. You'd be losing all the diamonds. That's why.
4: And that's what I try to explain. It's way cheaper for me not to wear one than to wear one.
2: But you could just not lose the ring. You could just be careful and love
4: the ring. Well, my track record doesn't work out that way.
2: But why don't you cherish the ring? Why don't you cherish
4: it? Do you think I intentionally lost them?
2: Obviously, you did it twice. Think about the one time I forgot my ring, Anthony. One time. And I still had my wedding band on. Mm-hmm. I did not have my engagement ring on. He was flipping out. He's taking me to the airport. I was going off to work somewhere. He said, I'm going to turn around.
4: Yeah, because she was going out of...
2: I don't care. You traveled.
4: I see men come up to you when you have a ring on. I can't even imagine what happened without.
2: Automatic. It doesn't matter. You don't wear a ring.
4: Nobody wants me. Do you have nothing to worry about?
2: That is not true. It's not that. It's just that you didn't take care of the ring. You know, maybe if we tape it to you, or what about a tattoo ring?
4: No.
2: Okay, so remember, we do have a podcast. It's called the Dana Cortez Show podcast. We're so creative. It's free on all.

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1: Does Kylie Jenner have anything to worry about? Because her boyfriend Timothy Chalamet's new movie is starring one of the most recognizable women in the world. And someone that's been rumored to not get along with Kylie. I'll tell you who she is after Celebrity Birthdays, Anthony A.
2: Rapper and friend of the show, Snow the Product, celebrating her birthday. Solange Knowles, Mindy Kaling, and Lionel Messi celebrating his birthday.
1: Selena Gomez and Timothy Chalamet are starring in a new movie together.
3: Ooh.
1: It is called Not Alone. It's an alien movie. Settle down, though. It's an animated film.
4: I thought they're gonna have some lovemaking scenes.
5: Oh, Otto, gosh.
4: Well, you're the one who sold it like it was some kind of scandalous thing going on.
2: I can't stop thinking that like Selena Gomez and the Jenners and the Kardashians have beef.
1: So
2: and now Timothy's in the middle, and that's never good.
1: There was some alleged beef, and we have to go all the way back to Selena Gomez and Justin Bieber being together, okay? Which, by the way, they're both happily married. Everybody's good. Everything's fine. According to legend, Selena Gomez

0: and Justin Bieber were like, you know, hot and heavy. And the Jenners said, hey, come party with us so that Justin could hook up with Hailey.
1: Ooh.
0: Now, I don't know if that's true or not. Hailey Bieber has denied the claims. You know, according to legend as well, she followed him around since she was like 12 or 13. Now they're married. Who cares? Who cares? Everybody's happy now. She got her man. Selena got her man. Everybody's good. And by the way, Selena Gomez and Kylie Jenner are at least friendly now. They're not friends, but they're cordial. They're cool.
1: I did notice the other day at the Knicks game that Taylor Swift actually went and talked to Kylie Jenner.
0: Yeah, but they didn't.
1: And it was like awkward.
0: It wasn't a talk. They were passing each other. And they said, hey, what's up? They kind of hugged each other.
1: And I remember thinking that they don't like each other, right?
0: No, that's not the case. It's just that Taylor Swift, being Selena Gomez's best friend, is very... She really cares about her like a little sister, you know?
1: I feel so bad for Timothée Chalamet. He's like caught right in the middle of this.
0: He was. So there were rumors at that Knicks game that... or somewhere recently that Selena Gomez wanted to take a picture with him and that Kylie was like, no. And he said, that's a lie. Like, he's having to shut rumors down himself. And I know that it's a lie, because if that was the case, he wouldn't make a movie with Selena Gomez.
2: Well, it's definitely a lie, because he was too busy trying to take a picture of Jalen Brunson. So
0: he was crying.
1: I'm telling you right now, he would can Kylie Jenner for Jalen Brunson any day.
0: That's who she needs to worry about, not Selena Gomez.
1: Jalen Brunson's her biggest competition.
0: Oh, I'm assuming he plays for the Knicks. All right. Anyway, be sure and check out the Dana Cortez Show podcast on demand. And of course, we'll all be waiting for this movie. As soon as we get more details, we'll give them to you. 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
0: 10th anniversary of the coloring book mixtape that really put Chance the Rapper on the map. 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I know they're going to have some here at the concert, exclusive merch. This is going to be absolutely incredible.
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0: Our yoga instructor challenged us to find inner peace. I found it faster than anyone. 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
1: No.
0: We were trying to, we were trying to rekindle some things. We were broken up at the time. Bought a bottle of Fireball, drank it beforehand, got too inebriated, and during a concert, she disappeared. So I thought she left. I got an Uber, went home. Turns out she was in the bathroom throwing up the whole time.
1: No! Somebody in this studio is telling a big fat lie. Who is it? You think you know? 877-730-DCS1. Caller 9. 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
2: 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Hi, good morning. It's the Dana Cortez Show. You are caller 9. Are you ready to do this?
4: Oh, my God, yes.
2: I'm so excited for you. Okay, hold on. What's your name?
4: Angel.
2: Angel, are you ready to win? A free Dana Cortez Show t-shirt or hoodie. Okay. All right. So I'm going to go

0: first, Angel, when I was, I don't remember how old I was actually, but I went to Mexico with a bunch of my friends. And the guy who gave us all a ride made the moves on me, girl. And I was like, sir, keep your paws off, okay? You know what he did?
1: My.
0: He left me in Mexico. He left me stranded there.
1: Goodness.
0: Yeah. And it was horrible because I didn't have a cell phone. I didn't have any money and things like that. I had $10 on me, and I had to stay at a motel where ladies of the night frequented. I finally got my mom on the phone, and she sent a friend to pick me up. And I will say that hotel security, they really took care of me. They were so kind. They're the ones that let me call my mom. Yeah.
2: DJ Automatic here. Wow. I was down in Rocky Point, Mexico for spring break. I went with friends of a friend, and the guy who was driving, I told him, stop driving so reckless. He ends up driving into the sand and getting the car stuck.
0: And so I thought,
2: you know what? I told him, you know what? You got it stuck. You can get it out. So I left, and I went to the beach, and I started hanging out. He left us in Mexico.
0: Damn.
2: I got stranded in Mexico for 3 days, and I had to ride back with some people that I didn't even know.
3: Damn. Yo, what's up? Anthony A. And I accidentally one time left my ex-girlfriend stranded at a Maroon 5 concert. We were trying to rekindle some things, bought a bottle of Fireball, drank it beforehand, got too inebriated, and during the concert, she disappeared, so I thought she left. I got into Uber, went home. Turns out she was in the bathroom throwing up the whole time.
0: No! Oh, my gosh. Angel, one of us in this studio is telling a big fat lie, and if you can guess correctly who it is, you win a free Dana Cortez Show hoodie or t-shirt. This is exclusive merch. Who's lying?
1: I am going to say it's you, Dana.
0: No! Angel, I really got stranded in Mexico because some weirdo was trying to hit on me. Otto really got stranded in Mexico. Anthony?
3: I was the one lying. I would never leave a woman at a concert. That's crazy.
2: I'm not going to lie. That sounded like a really believable story.
0: It's unbelievable.
3: Oh, the true story is.
1: That's what I most believe.
0: Angel, have you ever been stranded somewhere or something crazy happened to you like that?
1: No, thank God, no. I'm the one to leave, so yeah, no.
0: Oh my gosh.
2: I remember calling my dad from Mexico, and I was like, Dad, I don't have any money. I don't know if I'm going to get home. He was like, man, good luck.
1: Yeah,
0: I'm sorry,
1: sir.
0: Angel, I love you so much. Your spirit is
1: me
0: so...
1: Me too. I adore y'all. Y'all are fantastic. So thank you for making my morning amazing every day.
0: You made my whole day. Thank you. We love you. You can play again anytime. And we are beginning something new in September called Wheel O Games. We're going to have different games to play, so you'll have more opportunities to win. Thank you for listening.
1: Love y'all. Have a great day.
2: You too. Bye.
0: Oh, I wish we could just give hoodies and t-shirts away to everybody, but we don't have that much money. So if you want to play next week, 877-730-DCS1. Meet us right here, same time, same place. We'll be back after this. Sponsored by T-Mobile.
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0: high school friends, which, I mean, it's kind of normal.
1: Pretty normal, yeah.
0: It's normal in Facebook life, but enough to have him worried that she's planning a trip back home to maybe get with an old flame, you know, a high school ex-boyfriend.
1: Oh.
0: So, Bobby, I know you're on the line. Did I leave anything out?
2: No. Sounds like you got it all.
1: Bobby, let me ask you something. Have you asked your wife, like, how she's why she's talking to an ex from high school?
2: Why is she talking? I have not asked, but she told me she was talking to them, another high school friend. So they have a group page for their class on Facebook, and now they're trying to plan a 10-year reunion.
0: That sounds kind of innocent, though, Bobby. 10 years is a big deal. I mean, that's what they do, right? They do the whole 10-year thing.
2: You know, that's what I thought at first, too. But then all of a sudden, their reunion started to be the only thing that she wants to talk about. Because she's obsessed with making this reunion happen.
3: You say obsessed? Like, that's a big word, dog. That's a big accusation. Like, what is she doing that makes her obsessed with it?
2: She's acting different lately. Constantly trying to get something planned for next year. She's eating different. She's working out. And the way she dresses now, it's completely different.
1: Okay. And, does she have, like, any weird hang-ups from high school?
2: You know what? As far as I know, she was a fat kid that grew up in Florida. She was in the church.
0: Okay.
2: So she also owed her weight in college, and that's when I met her.
1: Okay. So she's kind of got a chubby girl complex.
0: Oh my gosh, Otto, you don't have to say it.
1: No,
0: like
1: Dan,
0: that.
1: It's a thing. Trust me. I dated a couple girls with
0: Anyways,
1: chubby girl complexes.
0: Like I said, this all sounds pretty innocent so far, Bobby. I don't smell any like
2: Dana,
0: conspiracy on her part.
2: I just heard you stuff last night. You made my night like it was horrible. She's planning a trip back to school, but she doesn't know that I saw that she booked a hotel room for next month. Right next to the hotel where she wants to have the event at.
0: Well, why hasn't she told you about it, though? Why do you think she
2: hasn't? I don't
0: know,
2: but I told her high school ex that she couldn't wait to see him.
1: Oh, okay, hold on. How are you seeing all these messages, though?
2: She has her phone linked to her computer. You can literally see everything.
0: Does she know that you're reading her personal information?
2: I mean, I don't know if she does, but it's all there. It's on my phone. She lives around for the world to see it.
0: I mean, that just makes me think she's not doing anything wrong, though. If it's open for him, there's nothing but private.
3: Stop. Hold on, Daniel. Let me get this straight. She's setting up to meet up with her ex, and she hasn't told her husband about it. In my opinion, if she's getting that hotel room for the whole reunion thing, and she hasn't been putting any attention to the marriage, she's obsessed with it. I believe that's enough reason to do the down in the DM right there, dog.
2: You're right.
0: Okay, well then let's do it. How do you guys want to handle this? She's going to talk.
1: You know, at a hotel when you're trying to book, you know, when you're booked something, they always offer you like free things, free gifts. I can offer a couple free gifts and see what, you know,
0: if she
1: takes the bait
0: something
1: from that, like do a name thing. Yeah.
0: I guess that's probably the best thing we could try to do. What's the name of the hotel and her phone number?
2: The phone number is, and the name of the hotel, this is Center.
1: All right. What was her name again?
2: Her name is Michelle.
1: Michelle. All right. So I'm going to be Michelle. I'm going to be Steven from the.
0: Let's make the call.
4: Hello, this is Michelle.
1: Hi, Michelle. This is Steven from...
4: Oh, hi, in Sioux Falls?
1: Yes, ma'am, in Sioux Falls. I'm actually looking to help you out. I was looking through our reservations, and I saw that you're going to be visiting us, and I wanted to find a few different ways that I might be able to make your stay with us a lot more enjoyable.
4: Okay, that's really nice. What do you mean?
5: Is it going down in the DM? Find out next.

0: About to find out.
1: Oh, this is part two of today's Down to the DM. And Bobby is the one to send me a direct message because his wife, Michelle, is making plans for a high school reunion. But he thinks she's trying to meet up with her high school sweetheart.
2: She doesn't know that I saw that she booked a hotel room right next month, right next to the hotel where she wants to have the event at.
3: Well, why hasn't she told you about it, though?
2: I don't know, but I told her high school ex that she couldn't wait to see him.
1: All right, so now Automatic has her on the phone, and he's pretending to be the hotel manager and trying to basically trick her into telling us if she's meeting up with this high school sweetheart guy. So let's find out if it's going down in the DM.
4: I was looking through our reservations, and I saw that you're going to be visiting us, and I wanted to find a few different ways that I might be able to make your stay with us a lot more enjoyable.
5: Okay, that's really nice. What do you mean?
4: First thing I need to ask you is, are you going to be traveling alone or with someone else?
5: Oh, I'll be meeting a few friends there, but basically I'll be staying alone.
4: Okay, let me note that. So then you definitely wouldn't be interested in the couple's massage then.
5: Oh, wait. I'm always interested in massage. So, you know.
4: Okay, here's the deal. We only have a room for couples massages on the days that you're going to be staying with us. Do you have a friend that you maybe could bring with you to the spa?
5: Yeah, that would be awesome.
4: Perfect. Let me get the name of your guest.
5: Okay, it's Nikki.
4: All right, just to be clear, would that be Nicholas or Nicole?
5: Oh, no, sorry. It's Nicole. We just call her Nikki. So,
2: you'd be playing over to tell your husband about it.
5: What? Hello?
2: Don't play Michelle.
5: Wait,
1: it's me.
5: Bobby,
1: Michelle, this is Dana Cortez from the Dana Cortez Show. Your husband, Bobby, yes, he's on the call. And he had us do this because he thinks you're talking to your ex-high school boyfriend and that you're way too wrapped up in this 10-year high school reunion party
5: that's
1: coming up.
5: Wait a second. He did what?
2: I saw the message to you.

0: on your computer, Michelle. Are you going to plan to tell me?
1: Listen.
0: Hey, come on, seriously.
1: No, you. All you do is make fun of the whole thing. You just keep making fun of me and talking it down. And this was a really big deal to me, Bobby.
0: Why were you even talking to your ex?
1: I wasn't talking to my ex, okay? I was talking to him, but I wasn't talking to him like that. If you read it, just you see him saying that I'm happily married. Did you even read all the texts, or did you just see his name?
0: I just don't get why you got planned this whole 10-year reunion then. I mean, it was high school. Let it go.
1: Oh, see? See, now that's exactly why I don't talk to you. Because it's like, I'm not allowed to be excited.
2: Bobby, if it's something she really wants to do, then maybe you should be supportive. Maybe even help her out.
1: Thank you. That would be really nice. You should hear yourself, Bobby. You sound crazy right now.
0: Crazy? You're the one who can't get over in high school. You're a 20-year-old successful woman. Let it go.
2: Why would you talk to your wife like that? You said she's a 28-year-old successful woman. Then why don't you treat her with respect?
1: I mean, seriously, Bobby, I don't even know what's wrong with you, okay? I'm not doing it to hurt anyone. I'm just trying to have a good time with my friends. I don't want to let it go.
0: You try to put something to these people, anything, but you don't have to prove anything to them. You're beautiful. None of that matters.
2: I think you guys should talk, seriously.
0: I'm going to hang out the call, and I'm going to call you right now, Michelle. I love you. I just want you to be happy.
1: Okay, I love you too, Bobby.
2: It did not go down in the DM. And I can see why Bobby doesn't want his wife, Michelle, to focus on the past. But I don't know that he understands what she might have gone through. She might have been the girl who was picked on. She might have been the girl who everybody made fun of. And now guess what? She's made something of herself. She feels good about herself. I don't think there's anything wrong with wanting to show out a little bit.
3: I'm in support
2: Maybe
3: of her getting her
2: me.
3: Lick back on all the people
2: Thank
3: who
2: you.
3: Did her wrong in high school. Especially that she's, I hate to use this term, but it was said she has the chubby girl complex. Or she might have.
2: I knew you were going to say it.
3: She was a little bit bigger in high school, and now she's feeling better about herself. I want
4: to
3: see her.
4: She wants to show off the new body.
3: I support that.
4: But at the same time, I do understand her husband being like, it's not going to do anything good for your psyche by going back to that high school days.
2: Says and who, Otto?
4: All it's going to take is one bad comment, one backhanded compliment that's going to just turn her right back to where she was in high school. Ooh. And then she's just going to be that girl, the chubby girl who's like, oh my God, I can't believe they don't care about me. They don't like me. And that's all she's looking for validation. You don't need to look for outside validation. You can find that in yourself by all the things she's changed already with her career and her looks and her weight, all that stuff.
2: I swear to you, I just got a message from somebody I went to high school with. And I'm going to share the message with it. She used to pick on me. So I'll tell you what she wrote, right, when we come back. But I think the question here is, do you recommend going to a high school reunion for whatever reason? For whatever reason. Have you ever been to a high school reunion? Was it good or bad, the experience? 877-730-DCS1. Call us now and let's talk about your recommendation when we come back.
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0: Oh, the dreaded high school reunion. 10 years, 20 years, 30 years. It could be fun or maybe not. I don't know. I don't go because I didn't get to graduate with my class because I quit school for a minute. I was very young when I had my first baby. But I have seen some of the photos. And I have a little FOMO. Kaylin called earlier. She talked about that. Bobby contacted me about it down in the DM because his wife, Michelle, is going to her first high school reunion in a decade. Okay, and he's like, this is stupid, blah, blah, blah. Otto pretended to be the hotel manager where she's staying to see if anybody was in the room. She did have a roommate, but it was a girl. It did not go down in the DM.
1: You should hear yourself, Bobby. You sound crazy right now.
2: Stacey, you're the one who turned it over in high school. You're a 20-year-old successful woman. Let it go.
3: Why would you talk to your wife like that? You said she's a 28-year-old successful woman. Then why don't you treat her with respect?
1: I mean, seriously, Bobby, I don't even know what's wrong with you, okay? I'm not doing it to hurt anyone. I'm just trying to have a good time with my friends. I don't want to let it go.
2: You try to put something to these people. You don't have to prove anything to them. You're beautiful. None of that matters.
0: It matters to her. It matters to her. So Melissa's been holding for a minute. Melissa, welcome to the Dana Carta Show. Good morning. Okay.
4: Good morning.
0: Have you been to your high school reunion? Was it worth it? And what are your thoughts on this conversation?
4: Yes, I went to my 25th reunion, and I'm so glad I went. It was so much fun because I was in high school. I was like, I don't know, 5 foot tall and weighed 75 pounds. So none of the boys liked me.
0: Oh.
4: And so when I show up at the reunion 25 years later and weigh 105 pounds, then they all liked me. So it was a lot of fun.
0: And all your girlfriends probably don't weigh 105 pounds.
4: No, everybody had gained a lot of weight except me. Well, I gained weight too, but.
0: You know, it feels good to go back, especially if you weren't as successful in high school, if people made fun of you. I don't care if people are like, it doesn't matter. It's the past. It matters. When you grow up and people make fun of you over and over again and you've actually achieved something and you feel good about your body or your life or you're just stronger now.
5: I just don't have those hangups.
4: That's why she needs to go. She needs to go back for her.
0: And he should support her. In my opinion, Melissa, I think her husband should go with her. He should show up and rock her around that room proudly.
5: You remember just recently the people who were having one of the high school reunions I got invited to? I went to three different high schools. They asked me to DJ for the high school.
0: I do remember Automatic, and I was like, let's go. It'd be so fun. It's your high school reunion. You're like, which what? I don't even graduate
5: from
0: this one.
5: First of all, I didn't graduate from that high school. Second of all, I had a gig that night that was already on the books and it was already planned. And they were like, well, just cancel it and you could do this. And I was like, well,
0: don't you have any desire to go back and see all your friends?

0: Lotto?
1: Well, not for a loss of money, no.
0: Oh, my gosh.
1: Well, and then they were like, give us a quote. Maybe we can beat it. And I was like,
0: The fact of the matter is these people want to see you. Everybody wants to be together and talk about what's happening in their lives. I know you went to, why did you go to so many high schools?
1: Just because I got kicked out of them. Like I was a bad kid.
0: Okay.
1: That's all there is to it. Yeah.
0: All right. Anthony, are you planning on going to a high school reunion?
2: I don't really have too much desire to. For me, it's like kind of, honestly, Facebook and Instagram keep me updated with more my friends more than I would even like to be to begin with.
0: It's different to be in person though, Ant.
2: Yeah, it is true. Also, mixing up those feelings with a lot of alcohol and liquor too can bring out different scenarios in a rekindling when you're seeing old friends.
0: That's
2: a little bit to my point of what Bobby's going through with his lady right now. Like, one drink away, she's feeling like a new person, and she could slip up with the ex. Like,
0: no, she's not going to slip up. New person. This isn't about the ex. It's about the girls who bullied her. Okay, let's go to line 3. Derek, welcome to the Dana Cortez Show. Derek, have you been to your high school reunion?
3: I've never been, but I would like to go and catch up with everybody. But not only that, one of those kids that was reckless. So I have plenty of memories. I wasn't that sporty kid here and there, but I was just those type of kids that just like had fun, do stuff that we're not supposed to do.
0: Yeah. Everybody expected you to grow up and be a complete failure, and you did it. You made it. Is that what you mean?
3: Yeah. I mean, I'm just like Otto. I mean, not Otto. I'm Anthony.
0: Okay.
3: Because I got kicked out. I got kicked out in...
0: No, that's Otto. That was Otto. That yeah, was Anthony automatic. Was a scholar. Mm-hmm. Otto got kicked out of school. Yeah, Otto got kicked out.
3: It's always that one friend with a car.
0: Oh, my gosh.
1: I didn't have a car.
3: It's always that one friend with a car. You just go out, come back.
0: Derek, what are you doing? What are you doing?
3: Exactly.
0: But you overcame it all, and now you're doing good things.
3: Yeah. No, not going to lie, there was a period of time. Like, after I got kicked out of that school, then I went to another school, and then I guess when I got my stuff together. And mm-hmm. I mean, but at the same time, I still had fun, though. I still had fun.
0: Yeah.
3: And then I made it. I'm here.
2: There we go. That's it.
0: You made it now. And you want to show off just a little bit. All right, Chris. Chris, welcome to the Dana Cortez Show. Good morning. Did you go to your high school reunion? Was it worth it? And what are your thoughts on this conversation we're having, sir?
4: Yes, I did go to my high school reunion. But when I did go there, my new girlfriend, after being married, my new girlfriend of 18 years, she's 20 years younger than I am.
0: Uh-huh,
4: so I went there, and she's just like hot as hot, you know. and so I'm going there like, you know, 56 and she's 36. You know, when we went, all the seniors and stuff, they went on ski trips and stuff like that. And I never went, you know, because it was like, you're not part of the cool group and whatnot.
0: Also skiing. Let's talk about the money anyway. Go ahead.
4: Yeah. So I own my own company now. I've skied all over, you know, Vail, Colorado. I've done all the skiing and stuff like that. And then when I went back there, the guys that used to tease, because I was like 130, you know, and I'm 185 now, you know, stronger. Everything's better. My life is better. Like my wife, girlfriend, you know.
0: Your life is better. Your wife is better. And then what else?
1: And his pockets are looking better, too.
4: Pockets are better. I make way over 6 feet. I mean, just great. Things have been great. I own my own company. And the thing about it is when I went there, the guys that used to tease, they're walking up and they're like on crutches and wheelchairs.
0: No!
4: Like, holy crap. You know, I'm jumping circles and, you know, skydiving and stuff. And you guys are just, and I wasn't making fun of them. I didn't make fun or light it, whatever. Like, look at you not, you know, but just in the back of my mind, I'm like, you guys were so rough in high school, like making people feel like they were nothing.
0: Oh, Chris. You know, I don't know that people understand how hurtful being cruel and mean can be, nor do I understand how anyone is happy making someone else feel bad about themselves. I never understood that. And the fact that you went and you didn't belittle them, you're like, hey, what's up? How are you? Although in the back of your mind, you were like, hey, what's up? Look at me. But you didn't. You weren't derogatory toward them or say, remember when? It just shows that you're a different person. And as I always say, may you get what you deserve. As I don't wish badly on anybody. I wish that you get exactly all the energy that you're putting out into the world. Amen. All right. High school reunion. Have you gone? Do you think it's a good idea? 877

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0: True crime buffs, crazy crimes of passion is coming up next. It's true crime stories in under 5 minutes. Today, we're going to talk about a woman who's a veteran. She's actually a disabled veteran. Her shoe store was broken into. Here's the catch. Jokes on the thief. Crazy crimes of passion will explain everything when we come back.
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2: Getting your home broken into is a terrible thing. Having your business broken into is like a whole different level. And that's what happened to Jennifer Martinez. She's a veteran, by the way, and she owns Two Trill Souls. Jennifer, thank you for coming on the show. Can you please explain to us what happened? How did you find out your shoe store was being robbed?
3: It's kind of weird how it happened. They broke my doors. Then they came back. And whenever they came back, and they took the cameras instantly. So I have like, it's like a 1 second window of them grabbing it. And I just had a newborn. So, you know, I'm kind of sleep deprived and everything. I got there 5 minutes too late. They had just left and they knew what to grab, knew how my store operated, my storage area and everything. And
2: so you think they've been casing the establishment? Obviously, they'd gone in, they'd taken a look around, they knew exactly what to do.
3: Yes, ma'am, unfortunately they did.
2: So once you get down there, you realize that they'd stolen a lot of the items you had inside. But there was a twist to this because they weren't able to take all of your inventory. Explain.
3: The way my business operates, I only display one shoe in my store and then I keep the other pair in the back of my storage area. Mm-hmm. So they got some of the pairs, but most of the shoes that they did get, they only have one pair.
2: Okay, so they only have one shoe. The other shoe is in the back and they couldn't get to it.

0: And no one will buy one pair of shoes. They have the left shoe, and then they have, and I have the right shoe, and they can't move them. I mean, no one's going to buy one shoe. What can they do with them? What can
1: Jennifer,
0: they do with them?
1: When I heard that, I laughed. I said, you know what? That's what you get. That's what you get. You get the left shoe and nothing else, you loser people. How dare you? So here's my wish. I'm hoping that they have a heart and they return all the left shoes to you. I'm serious. What are they going to do with them? Nothing. Nothing.
0: And that's my thing, too. You know, I'm a Christian. I was born that way, and I believe in second chances. And I don't wish them bad, and I hope what they did so. I hope it puts them in a position to where they don't have to do this no more. I have more than an idea who it was and how they operate. I don't think it was their first time. But, hey, man, just drop my stuff off. Charge it to the game. I don't wish you bad, and I don't wish you bad. I don't have no hate in my heart, and I hope you find the will, you know, just to drop my stuff off, and that's it.
1: You know, you're a much better person than me. I'm telling you right now, because I am like, oh my gosh, I have hate in my heart for you, for these people. But so I want to ask you, are you insured?
0: Yes, I am. But unfortunately, I'm still in the process of all that because, they have one pair of shoes. So it's like I have the inventory and I don't have the inventory. So it's just
1: it's a fight of insurance because they have half. They have the left shoe, you have the right shoe. They're like, well, they really didn't steal the whole. No, excuse me, Mr. Insurance Man, you can't sell one shoe. You know, well, you can, but to very few people. Jennifer, I want to ask, do authorities have any leads? Do they think they know who these criminals might be?
0: Yes, they do. You know, they're working on it. But then again, I'm trying to have mercy. I'm trying to reach them, you know, directly to me, my store manager. We're trying to, hey, drop it off. You know, we're not these type of people. I don't want to see nobody in jail over shoes that they can't move. They can't move it.
1: This might be a wake-up call for them. I did, we talked about a story that happened during the holidays. There was somebody who went by a church and stole all of their pumpkins. Remember, they had them outside?
2: Oh, yeah.
1: And guess what? They had a change of heart and they took everything back. And the church did not press charges. They found out who it was and they said, look, you had a change of heart. We forgive you. We're hoping if anyone knows someone, there's always a 6 degrees. Someone knows someone who knows someone who knows someone.
2: Who has a bunch of boxes of shoes
1: left
2: with one shoe in them.
1: With one shoe. Convince them to take them back. First of all, you lost. Second of all, this could be your opportunity to change your life.
2: Redemption.
1: This could be your wake-up call to live a new life, a better life. Jennifer, we talked about you being a veteran. What branch of service were you in?
0: I was in the Army. I was in 92 Fox. I was a petroleum supply special, and I was stationed at Fort Hood. I did 2 tours. I did the whole enchilada. I went fresh out of high school, and I'm a single mom, and unfortunately, I lost my brother into the service, so I made a promise to him. When I got back home, I was going to make something out of myself. I still work. This is my only job. I still work in the oil and gas. I go to school. I have my bachelor's degree, trying to build something for my kids, and, you know, they got me, but it's like, you didn't get me, and I'm trying to have mercy for you. Not the way to go. Like,
1: it's not.
0: It's time for change. It's time for change. There's too much going on in the world for people to be doing this. And
1: It is, Jennifer. And just your story in general. I mean, obviously, you have a very strong heart. You're a very good person. You're a hard worker. But this is not something that you deserve, and we want you to get all of those shoes back. And we're going to keep in touch with you until this crime is solved. Crazy Crimes of Passion. True crime stories in under 5 minutes. 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

0: A place famous for their wings says they're doing a complete rebrand. Otto will give us the deets and food news. Hottest hashtags here on the Dana Cortez Show. We're inside the Kohl's studio. My name is Dana Cortez.
1: DJ Automatic.
2: I go by Anthony A, a.k.a. Mild Sauce.
0: Well, Lionel Messi's hot sauce. He is now the World Cup's all-time top goal scorer with 18 goals across six tournaments. Goal!
1: Man.
0: Goal!
3: Watching that dude play is unreal. He's so good.
2: It's like he has like the ball tied to a string that's tied to his foot. I don't understand it.
3: And if you would have asked me last week about a good soccer player, I would have never been able to tell you, but I've been watching it nonstop, and he's the best that I've seen so far.
0: So I have to listen to Otto talk about football and basketball all the time. Now it's soccer constantly. I'm cooking. Dana, did you see this? I'm like, sir.
3: No. World Cup winner messed around and made me a fan, and now I'm going to have to watch.
0: Yeah.
2: Let's go. I can't wait for America to beat Turkey tomorrow night. I can't wait to watch that. I'm so excited.
3: You think it can really happen?
0: USA.
2: Hell yeah, dude. USA is like in the top 10, according to a lot of people. Soccer experts, not me.
0: Obviously, we're Team USA, and there's a lot of people voting, you know, who are cheering on Mexico as well, which, I mean, I want them to win until they play us. All right, what do we have for food news? DJ Automatic.
3: Hooters is rebranding. The Hooters' new CEO says that Hooters is going to get back to its family-style service.
0: Huh?
2: Oh!
3: Okay, I didn't ever think of it as a family-style restaurant, but maybe it was.
0: Nobody I know ever went there for family reasons. I mean, we used to go to have
3: a good time. I never went there for the food.
0: The
2: food is great. Me and my family, we went. We were a football family growing up. So me and my family went there to watch football games on Sunday afternoons a lot.
3: All right. Well, then maybe it was a family-friendly place, and I just didn't go there but with my family. But they are going to get back to their original recipes that they had.
2: You know,
0: okay, that's good.
2: And am I a byproduct of two divorces? Maybe. But Hooters is family-friendly, okay?
0: We used to go all the time. You know, we get together, have radio meetings at Hooters, and there'd be a lot of sangria, fried pickles, and grilled cheese is involved. Oh, my gosh!
3: Don't forget those wings.
0: That's what they need to say. Hooters is going back to the roots when you loved Hooters. That's how to get business back. All right, what do we have for National Day, Anthony A?
2: National Take Back Lunch Break. Maybe you go to Hooters and take that lunch break back.
0: Yeah, why not? Why not? It really is a good place to hang out. Seriously, I'm not doing a Hooters endorsement. I just had a lot of good times there.
3: I can think of a lot better restaurants to eat at. Sorry.
0: Nah, it's fun. No, if you're just going for fun, though, Otto, it's a good time, like Ann said, watching a game.
3: Drinks and appetizers.
0: Yeah, it's a great spot. And their sangria, I don't know what they did to it. I guess just a lot of alcohol.
2: And we also have National Swim a Lap Day.
0: I do remember loving that when I was little. Today, I like swimming, but when I get my hair wet, gosh, it's just so much work.
3: We have a pool that Dana's never been in.
0: We'll go today, crybaby. You're such a baby cry.
2: And we'll wrap it up on National Pralines Day, which is a cookie or not a cookie. I don't really know what it is.
0: No, a praline is a candied pecan, but hold on. Didn't we talk about pecans
3: yesterday.
0: Pecan sandies.
3: Because we were talking about pecans.
0: No, pecans.
3: Well, we were talking about pecan sandies. And we were talking

0: talking about the way you pronounce it.
1: Nobody's here for this pecan propaganda.
0: Let me tell you something. Pecans have, they live multiple lives. I feel like there's some, they're hiding something.
1: Pecans are fluid. Let's put it that way.
0: I don't think they're fluid. Oh, I think they did something wrong and they're hiding.
1: They're not. 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
2: Comedian Carlos Mencia arrested for evading paying taxes. He's entered a plea. We'll tell you what that is after celebrity birthdays. Anthony A.
3: Rapper and friend of the show, Snow the Product, celebrating her birthday.
2: Hey.
3: We also have Mindy Kaling celebrating her birthday and Lionel Messier. I think I'm saying his name right.
2: Lionel Messi.
3: Messi celebrating his birthday. Yeah.
2: Carlos Mencia entered a not guilty plea to tax evasion charges. According to the IRS, he owes them $8 million.
3: Ooh.
2: And what that means is that if it's true, he could face 11 years in prison.
3: Ooh.
2: If a jury finds him guilty. Remember back in the day, he had this show called Mind of Mencia?
3: Yeah.
2: It was on, I think it was on Comedy Central.

0: He's one of the highest paid comedians, which means he made a lot of money, got to pay your taxes. He pled not guilty, and his lawyer has said, and I quote, "The DA is out of line. This is strictly overreach."
1: Oh.
0: So they're claiming they're coming after
2: him. So this isn't Mind
0: and
2: Mencia money. This is money from 2019 to current.
0: Yeah, I don't know. I mean, the guy tours, but $8 million means he made a lot of money.
2: I was going to say, that means he made $20 million plus dollars.
0: And we've talked to him. We've had him on the show many times about his success. Take a listen.
3: I've achieved success, yeah. But I wasn't ready for it. I wasn't ready for, I grew up in the hood. The hood is real. The hood tells you you're stupid, you suck. What are you talking about? What?
0: Oh,
3: you're
0: going to
3: be funny. Everybody tells you you're not going to make it.
1: Bad.
3: But when you make it, they got your back. Yeah. When I go to the hood now, when I go to East
0: you're
3: LA
0: good.
3: Now.
0: They take care of you.
3: I don't have to pay. You know what I mean? I go to the panaderias
0: that's right.
3: They bring me out. You know what I mean? The elote guy gives me free. I mean, it's real.
0: Yeah.
3: But they were the same ones that told me, you know, whatever.
0: You're dumb.
3: Whatever.
0: You think
3: knock,
0: you're
3: knock,
0: smart? You can't read?
3: Knock, knock, Holmes. Knock, knock, Holmes. Hey, little puppet. That's a real puppet. Like, you know what I mean? Like, but they got your back. It's the opposite in our business. In our business, everybody's nice to you because they don't know what you're going to become and they pretend to be cool. But once you become successful, those same people turn around and they're jealous because they believe that were it not for your success, they would have it.
0: Oh my gosh. I know what you're saying right there. So anyway.
4: You're not lying there.
0: That's a great, great conversation. You should repost that podcast.
4: DJ I will.
0: Automatic. All right. On the Dana Cortez Show podcast.
4: I hope he's going to take care of this because 11 years is a long time. And remember what they did with Wesley Snipes? I think he owned like $3 million and they put him in jail for 2 years.
0: Okay. Okay. I'm gonna go back on something. First of all, you're innocent until proven guilty. And you and I were just hit with a tax bill that was BS.
1: Oh,
4: true.
0: BS.
4: No, you're all right.
0: I believe that Carlos is pretty responsible. Anthony, you know him very well.
1: Yeah. And I mean, that's why it's a little shocking because he has a family. He's not someone who lives too lavishly. And I feel as if this seems a little out of character in my opinion.
4: And I'm sorry. I know he's successful, but $8 million in that amount of time and 7 years to owe in taxes? I don't think he makes that much money from touring.
0: He does. But it's not that though. They said it's $8.7 million in unreported income that he was trying to hide.
1: Ooh. He might have went full Bruno Mars. He had that Vegas residency for a while.
0: All right, well, we're in your corner, Carlos Mencia. Check out the full combo on the Dana Cortez Show podcast on demand. 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
2: From the Big O' Tires Traffic Center, getting into Sacramento on Highway 99 northbound, traffic is sluggish with slow spots from Mack Road to Highway 50 and slow getting onto 50 heading westbound. 50 westbound is sluggish from Highway 99 to Interstate 5, then is a clear trip through West Sacramento. I'm Sam Tidrick with traffic.
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0: Jay-Z is not a fan of Kendrick Lamar or Drake when it comes to their beef. And he's speaking about it in GQ magazine. It's the Dana Cortez Show DJ Automatic's playlist. Here's what he had to say.
1: We love the excitement. And I love the sparring and the music you get. But in this day and age, it's so much negative stuff that comes with it that you almost wish it didn't happen.
0: Well, it did.

0: 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You said Automatic via at DJ Automatic on Instagram. You got a request. Who are we talking to?
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0: you missed your down in the DM, here it is.
1: So Bobby and his wife, Michelle, they've been working from home a lot. And Bobby noticed that his wife, Michelle, she's been spending a lot of time on her Facebook, but she's talking to a lot of high school friends, which, I mean, it's kind of normal.
2: Pretty normal, yeah.
1: It's normal in Facebook life, but enough to have him worried that she's planning a trip back home to maybe get with an old flame, you know, a high school ex-boyfriend.
2: Oh.
1: So, Bobby, I know you're on the line. Did I leave anything out?
3: No, sounds like you got it all.
2: Bobby, let me ask you something. Have you asked your wife, like, how she's why she's talking to an ex from high school?
3: Why she's talking? I have not asked, but she told me she was talking to them and other high school friends. So they have a group page for their class on Facebook, and now they're trying to plan a 10-year reunion.
1: That sounds kind of innocent, though, Bobby. 10 years is a big deal. I mean, that's what they do, right? They do the whole 10-year thing.
3: You know, that's what I tell her first, too. But then all of a sudden, their reunion started to be the only thing she wants to talk about. That she's obsessed.
4: Obsessed? Like, that's a big word, dog. That's a big accusation. Like, what is she doing that makes her obsessed with it?
3: She's acting different lately. Constantly trying to get something planned for next year. She's eating different. She's working out. And the way she dresses now, it's completely different.
2: Okay. Does she have, like, any weird hang-ups from high school?
3: You know what? As far as I know, she was a fat kid that grew up in Florida.
1: Oh.
3: She was in the church.
1: Okay.
3: So she also overweight in college, and that's when I met her.
2: Okay. So she's kind of got a chubby girl complex then.
1: Oh, my gosh, Otto. You don't have to say it.
2: No,
1: like
2: Dan,
1: that.
2: It's a thing. Trust me. I dated a couple girls with
1: Anyways,
2: chubby girl complexes.
1: Like I said, this all sounds pretty innocent so far, Bobby. I don't smell any, like,
3: Dana,
1: conspiracy on her part.
3: I just had new stuff last night. It made my night, like, it was horrible. She's planning a trip back, but she doesn't know that I saw that she booked a hotel room for next month. Right next to the hotel where she wants to have the event at.
1: Well, why hasn't she told you about it, though? Why do you think she hasn't?
3: I don't
1: know,
3: but I told her high school ex that she couldn't wait to see him.
2: Oh, okay, hold on. How are you seeing all these messages, though?
3: She has her phone linked to her computer. You can literally see everything.
1: Does she know that you're reading her personal information?
3: I mean, I don't know if she does, but it's all there. It's on my phone. She lives around for the world to see it.
1: I mean, that just makes me think she's not doing anything wrong, though. If it's open for him, there's nothing but private.
4: Stop. Hold on, Daniel. Let me get this straight. She's setting up to meet up with her ex, and she hasn't told her husband about it. In my opinion, if she's getting that hotel room for the whole reunion thing, and she hasn't been putting any attention to the marriage, she's obsessed with it. I believe that's enough reason to do the down in the DM right there, dog.
3: You're right.
1: Okay, well then let's do it. How do you guys want to handle this? She's going to talk.
2: You know, at a hotel when you're trying to book, you know, when you're booked something, they always offer you like free things, free gifts. I can offer a couple free gifts and see what, you know,
1: if she'll
2: see if she takes the bait
1: something
2: from that, like do a name thing. Yeah.
1: I guess that's probably the best thing we could try to do. What's the name of the hotel and her phone number?
3: Her phone number is, and the name of the hotel, this is Center.
2: Already. What was her name again?
3: Her name is Michelle.
2: Michelle. All right. So I'm going to be Michelle. I'm going to be Steven from the.
1: Let's make the call.
5: Hello, this is Michelle.
2: Hi, Michelle. This is Steven from...
5: Oh, hi, in Sioux Falls?
2: Yes, ma'am, in Sioux Falls. I'm actually looking to help you out. I was looking through our reservations, and I saw that you're going to be visiting us, and I wanted to find a few different ways that I might be able to make your stay with us a lot more enjoyable.
5: Okay, that's really nice. What do you mean?
0: Is it going down? Find out next.

0: about to find out.
1: Oh, this is part two of today's Down to the DM. And Bobby is the one to send me a direct message because his wife, Michelle, is making plans for a high school reunion. But he thinks she's trying to meet up with her high school sweetheart.
2: She doesn't know that I saw that she booked a hotel room for next month, right next to the hotel where she wants to have the event at.
3: Well, why hasn't she told you about it, though?
2: I don't know, but I told her high school ex that she couldn't wait to see him.
1: All right, so now Automatic has her on the phone, and he's pretending to be the hotel manager and trying to basically trick her into telling us if she's meeting up with this high school sweetheart guy. So let's find out if it's going down in the DM.
4: I was looking through our reservations, and I saw that you're going to be visiting us, and I wanted to find a few different ways that I might be able to make your stay with us a lot more enjoyable.
5: Okay, that's really nice. What do you mean?
4: First thing I need to ask you is, are you going to be traveling alone or with someone else?
5: Oh, I'll be meeting a few friends there, but basically I'll be staying alone.
4: Okay, let me note that. So then you definitely wouldn't be interested in the couples massage then.
5: Oh, wait. I'm always interested in massage. So, you know.
4: Okay, here's the deal. We only have a room for couples massages on the days that you're going to be staying with us. Do you have a friend that you maybe could bring with you to the spa?
5: Yeah, that would be awesome.
4: Perfect. Let me get

0: the name of your guest?
1: Okay, it's Nikki.
0: All right, just to be clear, would that be a Nicholas or Nicole?
1: Oh, no, sorry. It's Nicole Boyd. We just call her Nikki.
2: So you'd be playing over and I told your husband about it.
1: What? Hello?
2: Don't play Michelle.
1: Wait,
2: it's me.
1: Bobby,
3: Michelle, this is Dana Cortez from the Dana Cortez Show. Your husband, Bobby, yes, he's on the call. And he had us do this because he thinks you're talking to your ex-high school boyfriend and that you're way too wrapped up in this 10-year high school reunion party that's coming up.
1: Wait a second. He did what?
2: I saw the message to your ex on your computer, Michelle. Are you going to plan to tell me?
1: Listen.
2: Hey, come on, seriously.
1: No, all you do is make fun of the whole thing. You just keep making fun of me and talking it down. And this was a really big deal to me, Bobby.
2: Why were you even talking to your ex?
1: I wasn't talking to my ex, okay? I was talking to him, but I wasn't talking to him like that. If you read it, you see him saying that I'm happily married. Did you even read all the texts or did you just see his name?
2: I just don't get why you got planned this whole 10-year reunion then. I mean, it was high school. Let it go.
1: Oh, see? See, now that's exactly why I don't talk to you. Because it's like, I'm not allowed to be excited.
3: If it's something she really wants to do, then maybe you should be supportive. Maybe even help her out.
1: Thank you. That would be really nice. You should hear yourself, Bobby. You sound crazy right now.
2: Crazy? You're the one who can't get over in high school. You're a 20-year-old successful woman. Let it go.
3: Why would you talk to your wife like that? You said she's a 28-year-old successful woman. Then why don't you treat her with respect?
1: I mean, seriously, Bobby, I don't even know what's wrong with you, okay? I'm not doing it to hurt anyone. I'm just trying to have a good time with my friends. I don't want to let it go.
2: You try to put something to these people, anything, but you don't have to prove anything to them. You're beautiful. None of that matters.
3: I think you guys should talk, seriously.
2: I'm going to hang out the call, and I'm going to call you right now, Michelle. I love you. I just want you to be happy.
1: Okay, I love you too, Bobby.
4: It did not go down in the DM. And I can see why Bobby doesn't want his wife, Michelle, to focus on the past. But I don't know that he understands what she might have gone through. She might have been the girl who was picked on. She might have been the girl who everybody made fun of. And now guess what? She's made something of herself. She feels good about herself. I don't think there's anything wrong with wanting to show out a little bit.
5: I'm in support of her getting her lick back on all the people who did her wrong in high school. Especially that she's, I hate to use this term, but it was said she has the chubby girl complex. Where she might have.
3: I knew you were going to say it.
5: She was a little bit bigger in high school and now she's feeling better about herself. I want
0: to
5: see her.
0: She wants to show off the new body.
5: I support that.
0: Yeah. But at the same time, I do understand her husband being like, it's not going to do anything good for your psyche by going back to that high school days.
3: Says and who, Otto?
0: All it's going to take is one bad comment, one backhanded compliment that's going to just turn her right back to where she was in high school. Ooh. And then she's just going to be that girl, the chubby girl who's like, oh my God, I can't believe they don't care about me. They don't like me. And that's all she's looking for validation. You don't need to look for outside validation. You can find that in yourself by all the things she's changed already with her career and her looks and her weight, all that stuff.
3: I swear to you, I just got a message from somebody I went to high school with. And I'm going to share the message with it. She used to pick on me. So I'll tell you what she wrote, right, when we come back. But I think the question here is, do you recommend going to a high school reunion for whatever reason? For whatever reason. Have you ever been to a high school reunion? Was it good or bad, the experience? 877-730-DCS1. Call us now and let's talk about your recommendation when we come back.

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2: Does Kylie Jenner have anything to worry about? Because her boyfriend Timothée Chalamet's new movie is starring one of the most recognizable women in the world. And someone that's been rumored to not get along with Kylie. I'll tell you who she is after Celebrity Birthday's Anthony A.
3: Rapper and friend of the show, Snow the Product, celebrating her birthday. Solange Knowles, Mindy Kaling, and Lionel Messi celebrating his birthday.
2: Selena Gomez and Timothée Chalamet are starring in a new movie together.
3: Ooh.
2: It is called Not Alone. It's an alien movie. Settle down, though. It's an animated film.
4: Oh.
5: So just, I thought they were going to have some lovemaking scenes.
2: Oh, Otto, gosh.
5: Well, you're the one who sold it like it was some kind of scandalous thing going on.
3: I can't stop thinking that, like, Selena Gomez and the Jenners and the Kardashians have beef.
2: So
3: and now Timothy's in the middle, and that's never good.
2: There was some alleged beef, and we have to go all the way back to Selena Gomez and Justin Bieber being together, okay? Which, by the way, they're both happily married. Everybody's good. Everything's fine. According to legend, Selena Gomez and Justin Bieber were, like, you know, hot and heavy, and the Jenners said, hey, come party with us so that Justin could hook up with Hailey.
3: Ooh.
2: Now, I don't know if that's true or not. Hailey Bieber has denied the claims. You know, according to legend as well, she followed him around since she was like 12 or 13. Now they're married. Who cares? Who cares? Everybody's happy now. She got her man. Selena got her man. Everybody's good. And by the way, Selena Gomez and Kylie Jenner are at least friendly now. They're not friends, but they're cordial. They're cool.
5: I did notice the other day at the Knicks game that Taylor Swift actually went and talked to Kylie Jenner.
2: Yeah, but they didn't.
5: And it was like awkward.
2: It wasn't a talk. They were passing each other. And they said, hey, what's up? They kind of hugged each other.
5: And I remember thinking that they don't like each other, right?
2: No, that's not the case. It's just that Taylor Swift, being Selena Gomez's best friend, she really cares about her like a little sister, you know?
5: I feel so bad for Timothée Chalamet. He's like caught right in the middle of this.
2: He was. So there were rumors at that Knicks game that, or somewhere recently, that Selena Gomez wanted to take a picture with him and that Kylie was like, no. And he said, that's a lie. Like, he's having to shut rumors down himself. And I know that it's a lie because if that was the case, he wouldn't make a movie with Selena Gomez.
3: Well, it's definitely a lie because he was too busy trying to take a picture with Jalen Brunson. So
2: he was crying.
5: I'm telling you right now, he would can Kylie Jenner for Jalen Brunson any day.
2: That's who she needs to worry about, not Selena Gomez.
5: Jalen Brunson's her biggest competition.
2: Oh, I'm assuming he plays for the Knicks. All right. Anyway, be sure and check out the Dana Cortez Show podcast on demand. And of course, we'll all be waiting for this movie. As soon as we get more details, we'll give them to you. Be right back after this. 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

0: If you just started the conversation with us earlier, we were talking about high school reunions, and for some reason it just got really emotional because some people were like, I didn't go back, and I did go back, and why didn't you go back? And Caitlin called because she was invited to her high school reunion and decided that it wasn't for her. Here she is explaining why.
1: So I actually did not go to my high school reunion.
0: Okay.
1: And I regret it. Why do you regret it? Because I wish that I would have went to kind of show the people who bullied me like what I became. I changed a lot from high school.
0: Mm-hmm. And the bullies are actually what stopped her from going. She feared that. And then she's like, wait a minute. I saw these photos. She was like, I should have pulled up. And I so identified with that. Not too long ago, I got a DM from a girl who used to lead the way when it came to bullying me. It was everybody, but she was kind of the leader of it.
2: What did she call you?
0: Hotsy Totsy. And it was so stupid. Like, what is it?
2: Hotsy Totsy.
0: It meant that I didn't have nice clothes. And so I'd be coming down the hall or something that she would do that. And she wrote me that. She said, what's up, Hotsy Totsy? She knew. And I said, I see you, Raggedy. I said, I'm doing good. And I didn't mean her clothes either. But anyway, you got to go back sometimes and hold your head high.
3: Yes, exactly. And also to, like, forgive the bully too, a little bit.
0: Yeah, right?
3: Because oftentimes those kids, like, I've been on both sides of it. I've actually bullied somebody before, and then I've been bullied. And anytime I've done a bullying is because I was processing something that I was extremely insecure about, and I was projecting onto other kids.
0: What happened when you bullied somebody? And did you, can you tell us, like, what you did? Because you're such a kind soul.
3: Well, so growing up, I've always had this, I mean, I've probably had the same size head since I was, like, 13. So I've always had, like, big head jokes my whole life.
0: Yeah.
3: So that was something I always constantly got made fun of, and then one time I remember getting made fun of so bad that I kind of just sat there and took it, and then the next day I made fun of this one kid who was on a skateboard and he fell.
0: Oh no.
3: And I called him out because he fell in front of everybody, and looking back on it, like, I broke his spirit and I felt so bad. And it was really just because I was trying to take the energy off of me and the roasting that people have been doing on my big head all day.
0: So
3: I still think about that kid on that skateboard pretty often.
0: I understand what you're saying because I bullied one time and I still think about her too, and she had my name, Dana. I thought about writing her recently on Facebook. I was like, nah.
3: Why would you bully another Dana?
0: I bullied another Dana because everybody's bullying her. So I was like, oh, I can finally be the bully. And it felt so bad. I don't understand how making someone feel bad makes you feel good, because it tormented me.
4: Sometimes it's like what Ann said, survival of the fittest.
3: Yeah, you're a kid and you're just trying to fit in, and you're trying to, you know, there's that peer pressure too, and you make an ill judgment. It's not...
0: Then what's Melissa's excuse? She DM'd me Hotsy Totsy. She's got to be 40 plus
4: mean.
0: By now. She's just a mean
4: She's
0: girl.
4: A mean. That's
0: all, it is. All right. Don't forget, Dana Cut That Show podcast is free on all platforms. Check it out. 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

It's kind of one of those happy tracks that comes on while you're eating out and it feels good. 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This is going to be one of them tracks too. We've got your chance to see Chance the Rapper September 21st at the Hard Rock Live. 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All right.

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1025 KSFM, number one for hip-hop and R&B. 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She's

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man. That's City Girls. That's Young Miami. That's Carisha right there. 102.5 KSFM. Number one for hip-hop and R&B. 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

0: Stadium this October. I got to go see that dude, man. Oh, my gosh. It's 102.5 KSFM, number one for hip-hop and R&B. So many amazing shows jumping off in 2026. Chance the Rapper's going to be here. We've got a chance for you to win tickets coming up in the 3 o'clock hour.
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1: 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Of course, Drake's been dissing LeBron now for months and everybody's trying to figure out what that means. My guess is it means absolutely nothing, but I'm all for it.

Cardi B, she says she's gonna keep her next relationship after the Stefon Diggs fiasco private. Good for her. 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
2: It's the Celebrity Spill with Tasha Makia.
0: 4 years ago, Takeoff passed away. 4 years ago, and Takeoff's parents are fighting. And no, it's not over something simple like family photos or anything like that. It's a lot deeper. Now, his mom and his father are now battling.

over who should control the money from the wrongful death settlement. Now, according to court filings, I was digging, things gotten a little personal, and losing a child is already hard enough. And these two going back and forth, having all these different accusations, I don't know, man. Listen, watching the family fight afterward, it's been 4 years. That's a whole different type of heartbreak. The money hasn't even been divided yet, and the family is already at it in court. It's just sad. It's so sad. In other news, Drake's baby mama got married, and somehow Drake's trending. Of course that would happen, right? Well, Sophie married an MMA fighter. His name is Efe, on Father's Day. Folks immediately started asking if he was there, if Adonis was there, was he the little ring barrier and all that good stuff? Because don't forget, Drake and Sophie had their little boy back in 2017. And back then, I was like, is she going to be a pick me girl? Like, you know, is she going to sit around and wait for Drake to make a decision? Because as we talked about just days ago, I don't see Drake settling down at all. But I did some digging, and there's no credible, you know, news saying that Drake was in attendance. But either way, she moved on. And of course, Drake's name will be tied to her. Hello, they have a son together, right? And last, but not least, listen, Bia, rapper Bia is catching heat after she reposted a White House video that used her song. Not for nothing, I feel like the record kind of went. It's been a minute since I heard a hit from homegirl, and it wasn't a bad record. But she says, listen, it wasn't even a political type thing, but social media already started side-eyeing her immediately. One person wound up saying, listen, why can't people have their opinions? If Bia winds up supporting President Donald Trump, why can't that just be? All she did was hit repost, and somehow,

Timbaland has this joint that he wound up working on with Chloe. Yes, Chloe from Hailey Bailey. Like, I watched these women grow up on YouTube, and then they got signed with Beyonce. And let me tell you something. I feel like he just did something major for Chloe. Joint is called Talking Dirty. Have you peeped it? It's on our IG page.

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do got tickets for Chance the Rapper, but coming up next in Dear Tasha Makia, a man says that losing a woman hurts, but it's her six-year-old son that's keeping him up at night. Wait till you hear what happened. Dear Tasha Makia, it's

And before long, I fell for her super hard. He said, but I also fell for his six-year-old son. His father walked out of his life when he was only three, so I understood why she was very protective and super cautious about allowing another man around him. He said, over time, I became part of their lives. I showed up. I spent time with him. I cared about him. I loved them both, picked them up from school, spent lots of time to where this kid would look up to me. But recently, I found out that she's been unfaithful. The same friend who introduced us is the same friend who told me. For me, cheating is something that I can't move past. I've made peace with the fact that our relationship is over. The only problem is, I can't stop thinking about her son. Am I wrong for walking away from both of them, or am I setting myself up for more heartbreak by staying connected to a child who isn't mine? Fellas, I would love to hear what you got to say. Leave your comment on my Instagram at Tasha Makia or give us a call. That's such a hard one. It's like, don't date if you're not ready, but I'll give my take coming up next. And you, yes, you listening right now, can leave your opinions and thoughts on my Instagram at Tasha Makia. That's T-O-S-H-A-M-A-K-I-A.

Dear Tasha Makia just went down. So a gentleman writes in that he was dating this woman for about 2 years, right? A good friend of his introduced him to her. They met at church. They started dating. And before you know it, boom, they were in a relationship. The thing is, the woman has a 6-year-old little boy that the man actually happened to fall for. You know, he's there. He's the mentor. He's doing all the stepdad things and he's hurt. The same guy who introduced them pretty much found out that this woman was stepping out. And he said for him, cheating is something he can't move past. It's a deal breaker. He said, am I wrong for walking away from both of them, or am I setting myself up for more heartbreak if I stay connected to a child who isn't mine? Leave your comment on my Instagram page, friends, but this is my take. What broke my heart about this letter wasn't really the cheating. Yes, we all know that that's a bad thing, right? But it was the fact that this man is considered

considering this child when the mother wasn't. Because before we bring people into our lives, this is my thing, okay? Especially when children are involved, we have to remember that we're not the only ones getting attached, okay? This man didn't just love her, he loved her son too. And now, because of a choice that she made, he gets his heart broken twice. So to answer your question, no, I don't think you're wrong for walking away, because at the end of the day, it's not your responsibility, right? The relationship ended the moment that trust left the room. But I also don't think you're wrong for grieving your relationship with the little boy. The fact that you're more worried about him than yourself tells me everything I need to know about the kind of guy that you are. And sometimes the biggest heartbreak isn't losing the relationship, it's losing the child or children that you connected with, that you loved like they were your own. And while you may not get to be a part of his future, never forget this. For a season of that little boy's life, and this makes me so upset, you were the best man, you were the greatest man, you were a good man that showed up for him. And that right there is something he's never gonna forget. She's a

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0: 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Let's talk about it. Your Daily Dose is on the way.
1: Let's get the party started. See you at the bar, you was hardly talking. That's when I knew that your heart was scarring. Friends to lovers need a part to star in. Like, wait, babe, let me ask.

Everybody that you know, whether it's blood or friends or I don't care how long you've been friends with them, want to see you win, okay? Some people, they're connected to you because they love you. And some people are connected to you because they're studying you. And if you're not paying attention, those two can look exactly the same. But they're not. Not everybody who checks in on you cares about you. And not everybody who asks questions is asking because they care. Some people want access to your energy, your ideas, your light, your confidence, you know, your next move, your going places. You got access to things they just don't. And that's why I've learned to stop paying attention to who's around me and start paying attention to how they show up. That's the difference, because people who genuinely love you don't get weird when it's your turn. They don't get quiet when you're winning, and they don't secretly compete with people they claim to care about. At the end of the day, everybody with access to your life isn't assigned to your

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I said I like it. I love Cardi. My girl look good. She done had like 17 million children. Well, I think we have the same amount of kids. 3 kids. But she look good, Sacktown. Listen, coming up next, I am going to have your chance to see Chance the Rapper. So stay

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Now, I got a chance for you to see Chance the Rapper's Coloring Book 10-year anniversary going down. Hard Rock Live. Don't you want to be there? Grab the keyword butter and text it in right now to 916-909-1025. Sacramento, your keyword this hour is butter. A million.

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I'm with the street. Pickable. Yes, AGs. I'm putting some to sleep. Pickable. He on the ground. I praise God and start stumping feet. 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
1: They talking about nothing.
0: What they talking about?
1: They talking about nothing.
0: What they talking about?
1: They talking about nothing.
0: What they talking about?
1: They talking about nothing.
0: Huh? They ain't talking about nothing. What they talking about?
1: They talking about nothing.
0: What they talking about?
1: They talking about nothing.
0: What they talking about?
1: They talking about nothing.
0: What they
2: really in here talking about digestive issues? I'm gonna tell you, kimchi does wonders for me. That's all I got. Tech Town 102.5 KSFM. So Chance the Rapper concert happening at Hard Rock Live. 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

0: rumors are true, yeah.
1: Getting you caught up on the latest gossip.
0: Whoa. I don't do none of that.
1: It's the Celebrity Spill with Tasha Makia.
2: 4 years ago, Takeoff passed away. 4 years ago, and Takeoff's parents are fighting. And no, it's not over something simple like family photos or anything like that. It's a lot deeper. Now, his mom and his father are now battling over who should control the money from the wrongful death settlement. Now, according to court filings, I was digging, things gotten a little personal, and losing a child is already hard enough. And these two going back and forth, having all these different accusations, I don't know, man. Listen, watching a family fight afterward, it's been 4 years. That's a whole different type of heartbreak. The money hasn't even been divided yet, and the family is already at it in court. It's just sad. It's so sad. In other news, Drake's baby mama got married, and somehow Drake's trending. Of course that would happen, right? Well, Sophie married an MMA fighter. His name is Efe on Father's Day. Folks immediately started asking if he was there, if Adonis was there, was he the little ring barrier and all that good stuff? Because don't forget, Drake and Sophie had their little boy back in 2017. And back then, I was like, is she going to be a pick me girl? Like, you know, is she going to sit around and wait for Drake to make a decision? Because as we talked about just days ago, I don't see Drake settling down at all. But I did some digging, and there's no credible, you know, news saying that Drake was in attendance. But either way, she moved on. And of course, Drake's name will be tied to her. Hello, they have a son together, right? And last, but not least, listen, rapper Bia is catching heat after she reposted a White House video that used her song. Not for nothing, I feel like the record kind of went. It's been a minute since I heard a hit from homegirl, and it wasn't a bad record. But she says, listen, it wasn't even a political type thing, but social media already started side-eyeing her immediately. One person wound up saying, listen, why can't people have their opinions? If Bia winds up supporting President Donald Trump, why can't that just be? All she did was hit repost, and somehow

dating and who should pay when they go out and things like that. But let me tell you something. When you finally find somebody you have true interest in, a day could be going to TJ Maxx. A day could be going, you know, to Ross. It could be just regular type stuff, you know? Anywhere your boo goes, it should be a date feeling type vibe for you. I don't know. Maybe it's just me, but we don't need to spend $300 to spend some time.

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2: Better news on Northbound 5. The crash at Richards is cleared. Things are still heavy, though, before you reach 50. Westbound 80 is stacking up from El Camino. Got a fire reported near Reed Avenue. Right lane remains blocked, so expect delays. Still have a crash 2 clearing from eastbound Business 80 near E Street.

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Today, the letter is coming from a gentleman. He says, "Dear Tasha Makia, about a year and a half ago, I met this incredible woman through a mutual friend from church. We started talking, we started dating, and before long, I fell for her super hard." He said, "But I also fell for her six-year-old son. His father walked out of his life when he was only three, so I understood why she was very protective and super cautious about allowing another man around him. She said, over time, I became part of their lives. I showed up. I spent time with him. I cared about him. I loved them both, picked them up from school, spent lots of time to where this kid would look up to me. But recently, I found out that she's been unfaithful. The same friend who introduced us is the same friend who told me. For me, cheating is something that I can't move past. I've made peace with the fact that our relationship is over. The only problem is, I can't stop thinking about her son. Am I wrong for walking away from both of them, or am I setting myself up for more heartbreak by staying connected to a child who isn't mine? Fellas, I would love to hear what you got to say. Leave your comment on my Instagram @TashaMakia or give us a

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2: It's kind of like a big deal.
3: Yeah. Hey.

Jackson that he was dating this woman for about 2 years, right? A good friend of his introduced him to her. They met at church. They started dating. And before you know it, boom, they were in a relationship. The thing is, the woman has a 6-year-old little boy that the man actually happened to fall for. You know, he's there. He's the mentor. He's doing all the stepdad things. And he's hurt. The same guy who introduced them pretty much found out that this woman was stepping out. And he said for him, cheating is something he can't move past. It's a deal breaker. He said, am I wrong for walking away from both of them? Or am I setting myself up for more heartbreak if I stay connected to a child who isn't mine? Leave your comment on my Instagram page, friends. But this is my take. What broke my heart about this letter wasn't really the cheating. Yes, we all know that that's a bad thing, right? But it was the fact that this man is considering this child when the mother wasn't. Because before we bring people into our lives, this is my thing, okay? Especially when children are involved, we have to remember that we're not the only ones getting attached, okay? This man didn't just love her, he loved her son too. And now, because of a choice that she made, he gets his heart broken twice. So to answer your question, no, I don't think you're wrong for walking away, because at the end of the day, it's not your responsibility, right? The relationship ended the moment that trust left the room. But I also don't think you're wrong for grieving your relationship with the little boy. The fact that you're more worried about him than yourself tells me everything I need to know about the kind of guy that you are. And sometimes the biggest heartbreak isn't losing the relationship, it's losing the child or children that you connected with, that you love like they were your own. And while you may not get to be a part of his future, never forget this. For a season of that little boy's life, and this makes me so upset, you were the best man. You were the greatest man. You were a good man that showed up for him. And that right there is something.

0: Pretty heavy from El Camino to the river. Westbound 50, solid from Stockton Boulevard to I-80. Eastbound 50 is your Safeway reliable route.
1: 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Each week, we honor the victims by going beyond the salacious in our search for justice. 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
1: Watch for an animal hazard on eastbound Business 80 near 8th Street. Going to be on the brakes from 50 to Cal Expo and then slow again from Ardenway to I-80. Westbound Business 80.

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1: What you gonna do if that dog chase you? 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What you gonna do if that dog chase you? What you gonna do if that dog bites you? It's okay to be scared of the dog. They say if you ever see him, do not pet him, do not run. He is not friendly. That's Top Dog.

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